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1: Through the month of August, you can get a massive bucket of iced coffee at some Dunkin's. I've been trying to find this. 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
1: It's McCabe. This is why you need to lock up your candy, not only from your roommates or your partner, but from your animals. There's a beagle who's going viral named Scooter because he was rushed to the emergency vet in Australia because he ate an entire 2.5-pound bag of gummy worms. He's okay

1037 The Q, getting ready for Rock the South. It is back in October in Decatur, and they are adding a fourth night at the Midway Fair to celebrate 15 years, man. Huge lineup. Big extra plug, Zach Top, Alabama's own Riley Green, Jesse Murph, too. Tickets are on the 1037 The Q Instagram and TikTok.

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1: Great. 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
1: 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They're living different lives.
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Let's not let summer 2026 end without you getting the trip of a lifetime. A free trip to Vegas for the iHeart Festival. 2 days of iconic performances, huge collabs. I mean, we got Zara Larsson on stage this year, Cardi B, oh, the Goo Goo Dolls, even Weezer from the rock world. Let's get you there tomorrow morning at 9 o'clock.

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1: There's an iPod that might actually be worth more than a car. 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

1037 The Q with the Alabama Show every morning. The pumpkin spice is on the way. Did you see Dunkin' is going to drop theirs in the next couple weeks? And then at the end of August on the 25th, Starbucks is dropping their pumpkin drinks.

1037 The Q, Birmingham's hit music station. A lot of people aren't having kids. It's McCabe. Instead, of course, everyone's getting a pet. 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Yeah, Boston just announced they're doing pet certificates. 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

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Did you know that Kesha has been collecting teeth since 2011, ever since a fan offered her tooth at a concert? 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

103.7 The Q with the Alabama Show every morning. Pumpkin spice is not reserved for coffee now. Obviously, we see all these pumpkin spice things hitting the shelf in August. Little Debbie's just announced that they're doing a fall lineup with pumpkin spice mini donuts, even oatmeal cream pies in a pumpkin spice flavor.

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1: That's right. Like you just heard, we are exploring the world of new music discovery. Thanks for locking in this hour. You know, on socials, you can let us know if you have any suggestions at New Hit List. I'm at La Crystal Rosas. Let's kick it off with some Stella Lefty. It's called Boston. On a train.

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1: That was Steve Lacy. 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My girl Meek, her song I'm Obsessed. 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
2: 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Meek's mantra is, we are a queen. Duh, here's Fabulous.

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1: It's the new hit list. I'm Crystal Rosas with this new one from Martin Garrix and Ed Sheeran. I talked to Martin Garrix about all the bracelets he gets from fans.
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1: 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New Martin Garrix and Ed Sheeran repeated.

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1: More coming right to you right here on the new hit list. I'm Ashimi out of here. I'm back tomorrow night. Till then, at La Crystal Rosas, and I'll be sipping on more throat coat. This laryngitis taking me out. Tim and Paula, loser.

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1: Ooh, I love a little inside Bravo tea. This is Katie, and it's from Andy Cohen, and he was revealing some of the cities that they cast for Real Housewives, but ultimately scrapped them. So Andy Cohen was talking to Variety and said, quote, "We've cast in Nashville 2 or 3 times. We've cast in Chicago 2 or 3 times. We've also cast in Greenwich, Connecticut." And he said that, you know, there was a lot of people who would have great possibility of being an awesome housewife, but he hasn't found quite the right group. Yeah, I love more of these, like, peek behind the curtain moments.
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1037 The Q, Birmingham's hit music station. Coming up later this morning, more chances to win that trip to our iHeartRadio Music Festival. I am talking Las Vegas next month. So you're going to see BTS. You're going to see Benson Boone, Cardi B. We just added Sierra. We just added Stella Lefty. You're going to see Zara Larsson. I mean, the lineup is so good. You also win $1,000 plus an airfare, hotel, and tickets for both nights.

1037 The Q. It's Katie, and would love to know what songs you're loving right now. 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

0: with the Alabama Show every morning on 103.7 The Q. This is Katie. All right, so let's talk about LinkedIn. And low-key, I have heard stories about this, so I can confirm it's valid. So according to a new survey, they're saying that LinkedIn is quietly becoming a dating app. Like, have you ever had someone, like, randomly hit you up on LinkedIn? Like, hey, you up? Despite the fact that LinkedIn has, like, very strict rules against this, people don't care. They're doing it anyways.
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2: 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Have you seen this video? Fan Emma Rodriguez caught Jake Rogers' first walk-off home run ball last Friday in the win against the Mets in this clip. But it wasn't the catch itself that had everyone's attention. 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
1: Yeah, it did just spill out. 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She did get all of her stuff back, though.

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0: 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This is Katie. I know, and that was just such sad news from Tuesday when we found out that country music icon Dolly Parton passed away at the age of 80 after a brief battle with cancer. So her recent health issues led to the cancellation of her Las Vegas residency. This is her nephew with the announcement on Instagram.
1: I'm representing the Parton and Owens family today, announcing the passing of my Aunt Dolly, Rebecca Parton Dean. Sister, sis, Aunt Granny to one generation and Gigi to the next. Dolly has lived in the light and is in the arms of Jesus, surely met by Carl, her parents, and countless others who have watched her and longed for her to meet them in the heavens.
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1: Yeah, the late Dolly Parton touched so many people's lives, and Taylor Swift and her very sweet tribute to Dolly on social media. We're going to talk about it next.

0: 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Taylor Swift, with a really sweet tribute, said, quote, "She truly was the gift that kept on giving. Dolly gave us someone to look up to while encouraging us to be who we are as individuals." I love that.
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And President Trump announced that in honor of the memory of Dolly Parton, because that news from Tuesday, so sad that she passed away at the age of 80. She just had, like, such a big heart, and I feel just like everyone who she touched, I mean, she just sparkled. But President Trump said that flags will be flown at half staff for the rest of this week. What happened at the Empire State Building, they turned on the lights as pink in honor of Dolly. Isn't that sweet?

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0: Birmingham's Hit Music Station, 103.7 The Q. So the story trending about Lil Nas X. This is Katie. And Lil Nas X on social media said that fans have been, quote, OD nice to him since leaving rehab. And I had to have someone explain to me that what it stood for. It means overdone. It's overdone nice. 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

0: 1037 The Q. That story was wild. This is Katie. Okay, so the 22-year-old man who had been terrorizing pedestrians in the streets of Philadelphia, he was arrested. But he was in Las Vegas. I think he lived in Vegas. Listen.
1: Tonight, the fear that one man brought to the Philadelphia community comes to an end. Zamir Hughes has been arrested at an apartment complex in southeast Las Vegas by members of the U.S. Marshals Nevada Violent Offender Fugitive Task Force. By hiding behind a Chucky-style Halloween mask, Hughes terrorized Philadelphia residents and believed he could evade law enforcement. He was wrong. His arrest should send a clear message. You can hide your face, but you can't hide from the elite investigators of the U.S. Marshals Service.
0: But again, was he on vacation and he was in Philly? Did he decide this is where I'm going to put on this creepy baby doll mask and just be a menace? I don't know.
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1: 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Starting at 6, they're going to keep you up to date with the latest trending and some good laughs.

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1: 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She just hit me up on Instagram, Katie Radio 1. You can DM me anything that you want to hear for your Thursday morning. And she was requesting Ariana Grande.

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1: This is Katie, and it is according to, I guess, like vehicle experts. 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

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And they're adding a fourth night and the Midway Fair to celebrate 15 years. 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

0: 1037, The Q, Stella Lefty officially has been added to the lineup. Sierra, Smashing Pumpkins. You're going to see BTS, Cardi B, Benson Boone, Zara Larsson. This is such a good lineup, and I love when we keep adding more people. This is Katie. So later on this morning, another chance to win that trip to Las Vegas. I'm telling you, we're going to get you to our 2026 iHeartRadio Music Festival. It is presented by Capital One. 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

103.7 The Q, Birmingham's hit music station. All right, Hannah just hit me up on the text line, and she was like, give me some throwback Gaga. Any Gaga. I'm not picky. So, yeah, here you go.

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1: Ooh, that's kind of a fun collab. Because, you know, I'm celebrating October. I feel like it's already Halloween. And PBR has a Halloween collab in the works. This is Katie. I've got the story for you just after Ariana Grande.

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1: Well, you know I am here for spooky season, and I love beer. So this is just a beautiful collab. I like it. Match made in heaven. This is Katie. So PBR announced that they're launching a Friday the 13th Halloween collab. Pabst Blue Ribbon, they are getting into the Halloween spirit with a limited edition Friday the 13th collab, turning its 12-pack packaging into a wearable Jason hockey mask. Very cool. You can also get Jason-themed apparel, glassware, koozies, bobbleheads, watch parties, and appearances, including New York Comic Con. So the promo is going to start in September. I love that. I love Friday the 13th.
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This is Katie. All right, more chances to win that trip to Las Vegas. 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
1: This is Katie. So yesterday was National Dog Day. Thank you if you tag me in pictures of your dogs on Instagram. I love doggy photos. And there's a list trending of America's top dog breeds of 2026. So it's a new ranking. They analyzed millions of user-submitted dogs to find out which breeds were the most popular with pet parents. So number five went to the German Shepherd. Number four, a Golden Doodle. Number three, a Golden Retriever. Number two, a Labrador Retriever. And number two, a non-designer mixed breed. Yeah, mixed breed. Like a mutt. But I feel like there's a cuter name than mutt. 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Why do I know this? 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

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You can record a message or come to me in the studio. 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

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From Zara Larsson to BTS to Cardi B. Later on this morning, win a trip. 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
1: That is the cutest story ever. This is Katie. Because I'm clearly on the side of TikTok that's all about those Maine Coon cats. Like a Maine Coon. It's a gigantic cat. Looks like a bobcat. And there's a Maine Coon in Wisconsin. His name is Erebus. And he just broke a Guinness World Record for having the most toes. Erebus, the kitty cat, has 29 toes.
2: 4, 5, 6, 7, 8. So there's 8 on this one.
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1: Don't you love that there's like a toe bean record out there? And I had to look it up. Usually cats only have 18 toes, so Erebus is just crushing it.
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2: All right, well, I am getting out of here. 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So that's K-A-T-I-E Radio, the number one. You have an amazing Thursday, and I'm going to talk to you tomorrow. Let's get some throwback Britney on. Let's start this morning right.

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0: 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Welcome
1: to the
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2: You good?
3: Yeah, are you good?
2: Yeah.
3: Yeah.
2: Can this be it?
3: Yeah, good morning.
2: Okay. I came in, I was like, we got to be fast. I got to run to the restroom. It's a long drive from where I live in the middle of nowhere to work.
3: Yes, correct. It is a distance.
2: I love our job. I don't know. What are we got some bad neighbors. We're talking about that at 8.
3: Yeah, we are.
2: What the hell headlines, crazy things people are doing in the news, 6:15, 8:50. More people passed away yesterday. What the hell is going on? It's an eclipse. It's a full moon.
3: It's been a week.
2: I told my Starbucks barista this morning, I said, it's a full moon. Be careful. Your customers may be crazy today. She goes, our first customer ordered 20 drinks. I went, oh my God.
3: Already?
2: I was like, for what? She goes, she works at Orange Theory, and she bought everybody pumpkin spice lattes.
3: Oh my gosh, that's rough.
2: That was funny. Anyway, okay. Yeah, all that's on the way. We're going to end this now, because I got to go.
3: Okay.
2: All right.
4: They say the holy water's watered down, and this town's lost its

0: 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Call the show if you want to play. Super easy trivia. Today, we are giving away tickets to Rock the South. You get a weekend pass. Rock the South got moved to fall this year, October 1st through 4th. So you already know the weather is going to be better. Jason Aldean, Riley Green, Zach Top, Jesse Murph, and a ton of other artists are going to be there. That's going to be a good time.
1: I'm excited.
0: And it's in a new place this year, so we'll see how that goes. If you want to go to Rock the South, call the show right now, 833-501-BAMA. 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
0: 833-501-BAMA is the number to call the show to play. Good morning. Who's this?
2: Good morning. This is April.
0: April, good morning. What are you doing today?
2: Working.
0: Where do you work? What do you do?
2: I run a convenience store.
0: Oh, heck yeah. What convenience store? Let's shout it out. Let's all come see you.
2: Tiger Mart in Clinton.
0: Heck yes. How far are you from Peach Park? I need to come get some peaches, too. Or do you have peaches?
2: Probably about 10 minutes.
0: Oh, that's great.
2: I think Peach Park has some right now.
0: What does everybody get at Tiger Mart? Like, what's the big thing?
2: Probably the beer.
0: That's a perfect trip. Beer and peaches. I'm in.
2: And we have a liquor store. We have a liquor store too.
0: Yes, we'll get some tequila, some peaches. It'll be a great day.
2: That's right.
0: April, you want to play Super Easy Trivia for these tickets to Rock the South?
2: Sure.
0: All right, we're going to do it Are You Smarter Than Producer Blake style today. So I'll ask the question, use your name as your buzzer. So like if you know the answer, say April real fast and then say the answer because producer Blake is going to say his name and the answer as fast as he can. So you got to beat him.
2: Uh-oh, okay.
0: All right, question number one. What is the name of the cowboy in Toy Story?
3: Producer Blake.
0: April, say
3: Woody.
2: Woody.
0: April. Say the answer right when you say your name. You don't got to wait for my permission. That one goes to April because producer Blake cheated.
3: How did I cheat?
0: Okay, next one. How many days are in a year?
3: Producer Blake.
2: April.
0: 365. Gotcha.
3: Yeah, okay.
0: All right, last one for the win. What is the name of the red fruit often

0: used in ketchup.
1: Producer Blake.
2: Tomato.
0: April, I heard April say it before you by like a millisecond.
1: Okay.
0: Congratulations, April. You won Super Easy Trivia, and now we're going to come see you at Tiger Mart in Clanton today.
2: All right. Sounds good. Come see me.
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0: Just when we thought we had made it through the heat wave, nope, we're going to have hot weather again next week. It's going to be in the mid to upper 90s with heat index values in the triple digits. So next week, make sure you stay hydrated. Check on your friends that might be sensitive to the heat and look out for signs of like a heat stroke. Also, we're going to have some thunderstorms in the next couple of days, but next week we'll be watching the heat again. Dolly has a last surprise for fans. She has an unreleased song called My Place in History. It's locked in a box at Dollywood's Dreammore Resort in Pigeon Forge, Tennessee, and it's going to stay closed until January 19th, 2046, 20 years from now, on what would have been her 100th birthday. Her wish was for the song to be heard by future generations instead of immediately after she passed, and she wrote it in 2015. So we got to wait 20 years and we get a new Dolly song. Also, rest in peace to Tim Curry. He passed away. You know Tim Curry from Rocky Horror Picture Show, It, and Clue.
2: Yeah, it was. He was in a lot of stuff. A lot of stuff.
0: He was. He passed away at 80 years old at his home in Los Angeles. He had a major stroke in 2012 where he had to learn how to speak again. And there's interviews that I've seen all over social media yesterday where he's talking about death. And he said, he goes, I hope to earn it one day. Like, I will welcome it when it comes. Like, he was not afraid at all. Anyway, we were thinking about Tim Curry's friends and family, and that is three things you need to know. More at thealabamashow.com.
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3: What the hell?
4: Do they not have anything else better to do with their time?
0: Police in Georgia took to Facebook for help identifying a suspect who found $30 on the ground at Walmart and did not return it. Would you have returned the $30?
4: Why would you return $30 you found in a Walmart?
0: Anyway, the guy later did return the money and the victim did not press charges, but here's their police chief talking about it.
5: We don't pick and choose. You know, if something is reported, it's no different than a shoplifting. The store wants us to put out the information, we put out the information. And somebody may say, well, it's just $30. But if you've ever been in a situation that that's all you had left, and then somebody took it from you, that will put you in a bad spot.
0: If you're in Georgia and you steal $30, you go into jail.
4: Bye-bye.
3: What the hell?

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Call the show. 833-501-BAMA is the number. We'll talk more next.

0: Shelby County, we love waking up with you every day. 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
1: How does she ruin a gift that you plan to get?
0: So I'll tell you. By the way, thanks for listening to the Alabama Show. I'm Alabama with producer Blake. You know, I always talk about my little cousin Hannah, who is the voice of What the Hell Headlines.
2: What the hell?
0: Her baby turns 2 this weekend.
1: Yeah.
0: Things are a little tight.
1: Okay, yeah.
0: So I got a free sample off the TikTok shop.
1: As you do, yes, okay.
0: It was shoes. They were really cute shoes for her baby.
1: Okay, yeah.
0: And Hannah was like, honestly, I don't want any more clutter around the house. She's going to get so many gifts. I was like, girl, I got these. I ordered them only for her. What do you want me to do with them? And she won't let me give them to her now. She's like, meh, I don't like them. So now what do I get this kid? And I'm going to show you these shoes. They're super cool. They're little pastel.
1: They got little wings on them.
0: I know. They're little pastel sandals that would be great for a 2-year-old girl.
1: Yeah, they look like they can go in the water and fly. I love that.
0: And you know what's so messed up? She goes, I don't want shoes. That'll be too much clutter in my house. But you know what her baby daddy did?
1: What?
0: Instead of renting a giant bounce house slide, he bought it because it would cost as much. Where are you going to store that?
1: Yeah, that, you know what? I'm with you. That's outrageous. Why are you going to get a freaking bounce house?
0: And then she went to the thrift store and bought her an inflatable unicorn.
1: What are these people? Okay, look, I was on their side at the beginning, but now I'm kind of fed up with you here.
0: I got her something practical, and she's like, no, it's too much clutter.
1: Shoes you know are what? Like 2 year old shoes are like 2 inches.
0: I know.
1: And then those are like 40 at least.
0: They're going to have a whole storage shed for that.
1: Oh, that's irritating. I'm with you. That's crazy.
0: Also, my grandmother, this party's on Saturday, and so I'm excited because I love Ida. She's like my whole world, this baby. But my grandmother's like, oh, yeah, we got a giant inflatable water slide, so bring a bathing suit. I was like, Mama, I don't think it's appropriate for adults to go down the water slide with toddlers.
1: You don't have to go down there with them. You wait. You
0: I don't
1: it.
0: Think I'm gonna.
1: We
0: know you would.
1: I'm just saying, you got to make the best of it. You only live one life on this earth, so might as well.
0: Okay. Call the show. What do you get? What do you get a 2-year-old? Because I really don't think they care. They're not going to remember. 833-501-BAMA is the number. That's 833-501-2262.
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1: By the way, we are on TikTok Live if you want to go follow Alabama Radio, because you can see kind of how unhinged we get behind the scenes.
2: It gets bad.
1: People in the chat, though, are saying not to even get anything because two-year-olds aren't going to notice and they have so much stuff anyway.
2: I agree fully with that.
1: I can't do that. I cannot show up empty-handed.
2: Look, I think for the most part, it doesn't really matter. They're not going to remember it.
1: She won't know, but I'll know.
2: That is true. I think in your situation, you do it out of spite. But in usual, it doesn't matter.
1: No. I'm talking about Ida, the baby. She won't know. You want me to take the present out of spite because her mother doesn't want.
2: But I think for usual, two-year-olds will not remember the gifts. They don't care.
1: If you're a parent, call the show. 833-501-BAMA is the number. I do think it's crazy, like, one-year-olds that have these big elaborate parties where parents spend thousands of dollars. I'm like, your kid's never going to remember that.
2: I don't get it.
1: Call the show. 833-501-2262.

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There's a new feature that ChatGPT can do for you that you're probably going to love. I'll tell you more with three things you need to know next.

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0: Auburn University just opened a $224 million STEM and agriculture complex, which is its largest research construction project ever. It is a 265,000 square foot hub. It just opened its doors after 3 years of construction. So if you have kids that are going to Auburn and they have majors like horticulture or agricultural science or anything along those lines, they'll have classes in the new complex. So ask them about it. The blood moon happens tonight. It's a full moon. It's going to pass almost completely into Earth's shadow. It's not a total eclipse, but it will be about 96%. So you can see most of the moon turn dark, or see if you see it turn like the reddish or copper color. I think it's so cool when the moon turns that color. And you won't need special equipment to see it. It'll peak tonight at around 11:12 p.m. But I would go outside and start looking at it at like around 10:30, because then you can watch it as it goes and it'll be super cool. ChatGPT can now send texts for you.
2: How does it send text?
0: So there's an Apple Messages plugin allowing people to connect their text with the chatbot, and it will organize and analyze your messages. You can tell ChatGPT how to text your friends. The thing I do like that it does, if you are in one of those group chats and you know how people sometimes will send 100 messages while you're asleep and then you wake up and go, I'm not reading all of that.
2: Yeah.
0: You can get ChatGPT to summarize it for you and then respond. And then you can be like, use a light but firm tone. Like if you're arguing with somebody.
2: Oh, I like that. That's actually really cool.
0: I know. I do like the group chat feature because, man, we've got a group chat going at work and I have it. Boss, if you're listening, I have the group chat you started with us muted. And then I get so mad when I wake up at 4 a.m. and there's 100 texts. I'm like, I ain't reading none of this. Put it in an email.
2: That's a good email.
0: That's three things you need to know. More at thealabamashow.com.
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0: If you're listening in Mountain Brook, thank you for starting your day with us. It's 1037 The Q. 833-501-BAMA is the number to call the show if you have good news. Kelsey, good morning. Do you have good news?
1: Yes.
0: Okay, what's your good news?
1: My first baby turns one tomorrow.
2: Oh.
0: Okay, tell me about the birthday party, because are you going to have a big birthday party? What are you going to do?
1: So we're doing Curious George themed, because Curious George is his favorite. Like when he hears the same song come on,
0: yeah,
1: he will run and sit on the floor and watch the TV. And so we're doing a Curious George, and he is one curious monkey.
0: Are you going to dress him up like a monkey?
1: Well, I got a custom t-shirt made with Curious George floating away on
0: the floor. Well, congratulations.
1: We're so excited.
0: What advice would you give to any parents who have a one-year-old right now?
1: Ugh, Lord have mercy. I guess my word of advice would be take in the small moments, because time is such a thief. And I feel like I had him yesterday, and I've had him a whole 365 days.
0: It's crazy, isn't it?
1: It's insane.
0: I love that. Kelsey, thank you for sharing.

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1: They're too nice for my blood, I'll tell you that.
0: You don't even know anything about purses.
1: They're more expensive than I would buy. I know that.
0: You wouldn't buy your girlfriend a Michael Kors purse?
1: Not at this rate.
0: Brother, come on. They are really cute purses, though, and we're doing a pick your purse party. So at Work Play next Thursday, Stella Lefty is performing, and we're going to give away a Michael Kors purse every 10 minutes, and it's just going to be a good time. So you could win a nice purse, you get to see a really great concert, and you get to hang out with us. It's going to be at Work Play on Thursday, but the only way that you can get in is if you win your way in. So we want to give you a pair of tickets right now. If you would like to go, call the show. 833-501-BAMA. That's 833-501-2262.

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1: Producer Blake's the old man that's yelling at people, get off my property.
2: I haven't started yelling yet, but I'm getting close.
1: By the way, thank you for listening to the Alabama Show. I'm Alabama with Producer Blake. Producer Blake just told me his problem, and this is so funny to me.
2: It gets on my last nerve.
1: What's happening?
2: So I live by myself now, right, in this nice house, and I park my car in the yard every day. And when I get out, there's a lady that's always walking by with her dog.
1: Okay.
2: Every day.
1: Big dog, little dog, what kind of dog?
2: It's a pretty big dog. Okay. It's not huge, but it's big.
1: Okay.
2: And it always stops in my yard and lets it go.
1: Your yard you're renting.
2: It doesn't matter. It's where I live. And this dog lets it go in front of my car every dang day. But the worst part is the lady sits there and looks at me and doesn't say, hey. Doesn't say anything about it. Just stares at me with her sunglasses on like she's too cool for school. And then,
1: while her dog's going number two,
2: yes,
1: in front
2: the
1: of
2: dog,
1: your car.
2: Dog is squatted. She's sitting there looking at me with no smile on
1: in
2: her face.
1: In the driveway?
2: No, in the yard. Like, in my yard, right in front of my car.
1: How in front of your car? Like, to the side where you have to get on the door? Like, have you stepped in it?
2: No, I've driven over it twice by accident because I forget that it's there.
1: And then your car smells like it?
2: Yes. And so now, I've got to go get it rewashed again because the dog won't stop and the lady just stares at me.
1: All you have to do is spray off your tire, buddy.
2: I know that, but it makes, whenever you drive, it like
1: nature.
2: Goes up on the like bottom of the car because it spins because I'm getting out of grass when I drive out.
1: If you lived in the country where I lived and you complained about this to my redneck neighbors, they would laugh at you.
2: No.
1: This is some bougie problems. Oh, somebody's dog's crapping in my yard. Tell me about it when your chickens are walking over to your neighbor's yard pooping everywhere.
2: Fun
1: on
2: fact,
1: their porch.
2: I don't have chickens and I don't live near people with chickens.
1: I know. You need to move to the country. This is the stupidest problem I've ever heard.
2: No, it's not. It's not the dog
1: when
2: that I'm upset
1: rains,
2: with.
1: It'll wash away.
2: I'm upset with the lady for letting it happen and not cleaning it up. That's her dang dog in my yard.
1: You act like we live in a neighborhood with a HOA. I've been to your neighborhood. There ain't no HOA there.
2: It's courtesy. It's called common courtesy.
1: You need
2: a good person.
1: I think you need to chill.
2: I think you need to chill.
1: Call
2: I think this lady needs to chill, and I think that dog needs to chill.
1: 833-501-BAMA is the number. What do you think? 833-501-2262.
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0: If you are in Homewood right now, thank you so much for starting your day with us. It's 103.7 The Q. 833-501-BAMA is the number to call the show. Good morning, Matt. Would you be mad if somebody's dog was going in your yard?
1: Oh, absolutely.
0: Really?
1: I'd get a shovel and throw it over in their yard.
2: That's a good way to do it.
0: Okay, that's pretty funny. See, I have, all the neighborhood dogs come and crap in my yard. I don't care. My dogs are crapping there, too.
2: That's because you're crazy. There's a difference.
0: I'm not crazy.
2: For animals.
0: Oh, my God.
1: Yeah, I live in a neighborhood, and they let their dogs out while I'm not there, but I get them on my cameras. I got some cameras, and they just make themselves at home, more or less. And it looks like a grown man went out there and took a dump. So it is. It's just basic common courtesy, you know. Keep your dogs up and put them out in the backyard or something inside the fence. Am I being unreasonable?
0: No, that's not I agree. Like, I've gotten into it with my neighbors when their dogs come into my yard, because their dogs will come into my yard and kill my chickens. And I'm like, why can you not keep your dogs in your yard? So, I mean, that's reasonable. But if the dog poops there, I don't care about the poop.
1: I mean, yeah, you run over it with the lawnmower if you're out there cutting grass and step in it.
0: It's deer season. Deer's coming in the yard. There's deer pellets laying around, so.
1: Well. Yeah, and raccoons. I don't, it's just, they can control it, but it's just, like I said, just basic common courtesy.

0: We appreciate you so much. 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
1: You're welcome. You had enough of a freak out about it, but I got it up there. It's so ready to go.
0: We're giving away a trip to Vegas. You and a friend could go to Vegas to our iHeartRadio Music Festival presented by Capital One, September 18th and 19th. And the other day I asked producer Blake, I said, print out all the artists for me so we can stick it on the wall. He comes in with like... I got so mad because as radio people, we have to be able to read something. You put it in a Broadway font. You made it 12, the size 12.
1: Yes, for the artist names.
0: It was
1: yes.
0: Little. I was like, put this in a font that I can read. Anyway, so
1: I redid it like 8 times. But we got BTS, Benson Boone, Cardi B. Go ahead.
0: Goo Goo Dolls. No, you go ahead. Go read through them. You put it in a big enough font, you can read it from where you're sitting.
1: That's true. Lady Wilson, Major Lazer, Muse, Snoop Dogg, Weezer, Zara Larson, and more.
0: It's going to be a really fun concert, September 18th and 19th. So if you and a friend want to go, and we're also giving away $1,000 to spend while you're there, there's 3 chances to win today. Your first chance is going to happen at 9, then 1, and then 5. 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

If you're at UAB, thank you so much for listening to the Alabama Show this morning. It's 103.7 The Q. Dolly has left one last surprise for her fans. I'll tell you what it is with three things you need to know next.

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0: Just when we thought we had made it through the heat wave, nope, we're going to have hot weather again next week. It's going to be in the mid to upper 90s with heat index values in the triple digits. So next week, make sure you stay hydrated. Check on your friends that might be sensitive to the heat and look out for signs of like a heat stroke. Also, we're going to have some thunderstorms in the next couple of days, but next week we'll be watching the heat again. Dolly has a last surprise for fans. She has an unreleased song called My Place in History. It's locked in a box at Dollywood's Dreammore Resort in Pigeon Forge, Tennessee, and it's going to stay closed until January 19th, 2046, 20 years from now, on what would have been her 100th birthday. Her wish was for the song to be heard by future generations instead of immediately after she passed, and she wrote it in 2015, so we got to wait 20 years and we get a new Dolly song. Also, rest in peace to Tim Curry. He passed away. You know Tim Curry from Rocky Horror Picture Show, It, and Clue.
2: Yeah, he was in a lot of stuff. A lot of stuff.
0: He was. He passed away at 80 years old at his home in Los Angeles. He had a major stroke in 2012 where he had to learn how to speak again. And there's interviews that I've seen all over social media yesterday where he's talking about death. And he said, he goes, I hope to earn it one day. Like, I will welcome it when it comes. Like, he was not afraid at all. Anyway, we were thinking about Tim Curry's friends and family, and that is three things you need to know. More at thealabamashow.com.
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0: Police are asking the public to help them find a suspect who picked $30 off the ground at a Walmart.
3: What the hell?
4: Do they not have anything else better to do with their time?
0: Police in Georgia took to Facebook for help identifying a suspect who found $30 on the ground at Walmart and did not return it. Would you have returned the $30?
4: Why would you return $30 you found in a Walmart?
0: Anyway, the guy later did return the money and the victim did not press charges, but here's their police chief talking about it.
5: We don't pick and choose. You know, if something is reported, it's no different than a shoplifting. The store wants us to put out the information, we put out the information. And somebody may say, well, it's just $30. But if you've ever been in a situation that that's all you had left, and then somebody took it from you, that will put you in a bad spot.
0: If you're in Georgia and you steal $30, you go into jail.
4: Bye-bye.
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Call the show. 833-501-BAMA is the number. We'll talk more next.

0: 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My little cousin ruined what I was going to give her baby for her birthday this weekend.
1: How does she ruin a gift that you plan to get?
0: So I'll tell you. By the way, thanks for listening to the Alabama Show. I'm Alabama with producer Blake. You know, I always talk about my little cousin Hannah, who is the voice of What the Hell Headlines.
2: What the hell?
0: Her baby turns 2 this weekend.
1: Yeah.
0: Things are a little tight.
1: Okay, yeah.
0: So I got a free sample off the TikTok shop.
1: As you do, yes, okay.
0: It was shoes. They were really cute shoes for her baby.
1: Okay, yeah.
0: And Hannah was like, honestly, I don't want any more clutter around the house. She's going to get so many gifts. I was like, girl, I got these. I ordered them only for her. What do you want me to do with them? And she won't let me give them to her now. She's like, meh, I don't like them. So now what do I get this kid? And I'm going to show you these shoes. They're super cool. They're little pastel.
1: They got little wings on them.
0: I know. They're little pastel sandals that would be great for a 2-year-old girl.
1: Yeah, they look like they can go in the water and fly. I love that.
0: And you know what's so messed up? She goes, I don't want shoes. That'll be too much clutter in my house. But you know what her baby daddy did?
1: What?
0: Instead of renting a giant bounce house slide, he bought it because it would cost as much. Where are you going to store that?
1: Yeah, you know what? I'm with you. That's outrageous. Why are you going to get a freaking bounce house?
0: And then she went to the thrift store and bought her an inflatable unicorn.
1: What are these people? Okay, look, I was on their side at the beginning, but now I'm kind of fed up with you here.
0: I got her something practical, and she's like, no, it's too much clutter.
1: Shoes are like 2 inches.
0: I know.
1: And then those are like 40, at least.
0: They're going to have a whole storage shed for that.
1: Oh, that's irritating. I'm with you. That's crazy.
0: Also, my grandmother, this party's on Saturday, and so I'm excited because I love Ida. She's like my whole world, this baby. But my grandmother's like, oh, yeah, we got a giant inflatable water slide, so bring a bathing suit. I was like, Mama, I don't think it's appropriate for adults to go down the water slide with toddlers.
1: You don't have to go down there with them. You wait. You time
0: it. I don't think I'm gonna.
1: We
0: know you would.
1: I'm just saying, you got to make the best of it. You only live one life on this earth, so might as well.
0: Okay. Call the show. What do you get? What do you get a 2-year-old? Because I really don't think they care. They're not going to remember. 833-501-BAMA is the number. That's 833-501-2262.
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0: 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By the way, we are on TikTok Live if you want to go follow Alabama Radio, because you can see kind of how unhinged we get behind the scenes.
1: It gets bad.
0: People in the chat, though, are saying not to even get anything because two-year-olds aren't going to notice and they have so much stuff anyway.
1: I agree fully with that.
0: I can't do that. I cannot show up empty-handed.
1: Look, I think for the most part, it doesn't really matter. They're not going to remember it.
0: She won't know, but I'll know.
1: That is true. I think in your situation, you do it out of spite, but in usual, it doesn't matter.
0: No. I'm talking about Ida, the baby.
1: I know.
0: She won't know. You want me to take the present out of spite because her mother doesn't want.
1: Yes, but I think for usual, two-year-olds will not remember the gifts. They don't care.
0: If you're a parent, call the show. 833-501-BAMA is the number. I do think it's crazy, like, one-year-olds that have these big, elaborate parties where parents spend thousands of dollars. I'm like, your kid's never going to remember that.
1: I don't get it.
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1: Shine bright like a diamond. 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

Trustville, thank you for hanging out with us this morning on 103.7 The Q. There's a new feature that ChatGPT can do for you that you're probably going to love. I'll tell you more with three things you need to know next.

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1: It's three things you need to know with the Alabama Show.
0: Auburn University just opened a $224 million STEM and agriculture complex, which is its largest research construction project ever. It is a 265,000 square foot hub. It just opened its doors after 3 years of construction. So if you have kids that are going to Auburn and they have majors like horticulture or agricultural science or anything along those lines, they'll have classes in the new complex. So ask them about it. The blood moon happens tonight. It's a full moon. It's going to pass almost completely into Earth's shadow. It's not a total eclipse, but it will be about 96%. So you can see most of the moon turn dark, or see if you see it turn like the reddish or copper color. I think it's so cool when the moon turns that color. And you won't need special equipment to see it. It'll peak tonight at around 11:12 p.m. But I would go outside and start looking at it at like around 10:30, because then you can watch it as it goes and it'll be super cool. ChatGPT can now send texts for you.
2: How does it send texts?
0: So there's an Apple Messages plugin allowing people to connect their text with the chatbot, and it will organize and analyze your messages. You can tell ChatGPT how to text your friends. The thing I do like that it does, if you are in one of those group chats and you know how people sometimes will send 100 messages while you're asleep and then you wake up and go, I'm not reading all of that.
2: Yeah.
0: You can get ChatGPT to summarize it for you and then respond. And then you can be like, use a light but firm tone. Like if you're arguing with somebody.
2: Oh, I like that. That's actually really cool.
0: I know. I do like the group chat feature because, man, we've got a group chat going at work and I have it. Boss, if you're listening, I have the group chat you started with us muted, and then I get so mad when I wake up at 4 a.m. and there's 100 texts. I'm like, I ain't reading none of this. Put it in an email.
2: That's a good email.
0: That's three things you need to know. More at thealabamashow.com.
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0: 1037 The Q.
1: I had a dream last night. Very vivid dream. Kelly Ripa, Mark Consuelos, and Michael Gelman were all in my dream last night.
2: Wow.
1: For my other job. Remember my job back in the day? Live with Kelly and Ryan?
2: Mm-hmm.
1: It was like I was filling in for Mark. I don't know where he was. He was shooting that TV series.
2: Oh, yeah. Up in Canada.
1: Canada? What was it?
2: Oh, it was
3: Riverdale.
2: I was like, something high.
1: Yeah, I think he got called back to Riverdale or something. And there I stepped in. I was like, this was so much fun. Great to see you guys. And Gelman. Anyway, I had a vivid dream. And I woke up with a smile on my face. I was very happy. Do you ever celebrate how well you sleep?
2: Yeah.
1: I slept so well.
2: If the dream is good. But if the dream is stressful, then that's a stressful night.
3: How did it make you feel is the real question.
1: You're missing my point. It wasn't about the dream. I had several thoughts last night. But I woke up fully rested.
2: You're lucky. I woke up to a big thump on my back. Michael, I went like this and literally just like punched me in my back in his sleep. And so he woke both of us up and he was like, oh, I'm so sorry. I'm so sorry.
1: This is why I don't sleep with men. They just thumped
2: you. Honestly, in all these
3: they
2: years,
3: all thump,
2: something
3: okay?
2: like that has never happened in the 17 years we've been together. Like, it's never happened.
1: He needs to back off and scoot over.
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1: Coming up, I have a quote of the day. Oh, and a common snack. This is crazy. You probably give your kids. I had these a lot as a kid. And dentists are saying this is worse than some candy. But it's not candy. And it's a good snack.

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1: Now, this was in my algorithm. We've eaten these. You probably give them to your kids. They're called goldfish crackers.
2: Yeah.
1: Goldfish crackers. They're a staple. Some would say their favorite snack.
2: Yes.
1: Dentists are saying, no, it can be worse than chocolate. In some candies, the flour mixes with saliva to create sticky, sugary paste, gets stuck in the teeth and causes real drama. You know when you eat stuff like that? I mean, I feel like Cheez-Its, all that stuff. It's going to, you got to bought a ticket, floss it out.
2: Think about that when you're eating crackers.
1: I didn't also think it'd be worse than candy.
2: You give this to your 5-year-olds, and so they're not really getting in there and brushing good.
1: No, they're probably not flossing, are they? That always stood out to me. They're so great, though. They're the perfect snack, and when they get soggy, I love them. Now,
2: you like them soggy?
1: Oh, yeah. I like my grape nuts soggy. I like my cereal soggy.
2: That's
1: like the milk
2: different.
1: To get chocolatey.
2: Cereal soggy, fine. But how do you soggy up a goldfish cracker?
3: I think he means he puts it in his mouth and like lets it soften. And then
1: I let it soften before I
2: like a bowl of water.
1: Like the roof of
2: water.
1: My mouth takes charge.
3: Got it.
1: Today's quote. In a world obsessed with being extraordinary, there is a deep peace in just being human.
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1: If you visualize Drake wearing a hat, it's probably a starter cap, repping his beloved Toronto Raptors, but looks like he might have a 10-gallon hat hanging somewhere in his closet soon. 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
2: Coming up next. You think you know what words mean until you don't. There's a new one in the zeitgeist. Polyester. Have you heard it? Are you using it? Coming up.
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0: 1037 The Q, Birmingham's hit music station. All right, slang vocabulary. I have learned so much. I'm throwing stuff around.
1: That's right.
0: There's a new one. This one I will over-index usage of. I love this one. It's so good. It's so perfect. I can use it so often.
1: Right.
0: It's, what is it? It's
1: polyester.
0: Polyester. Check it out. Sissonet, so polyester.
1: If someone calls something polyester, they basically mean it feels fake, cheap, mass-produced.
0: Inauthentic.
1: Or like it's trying too hard or trying too hard to impress. That's polyester.
0: Right.
1: So it's kind of replacing cringe a little bit.
0: Yeah. It sounds a little more playful, but everybody's IG is polyester, bro.
1: I know. I was thinking IG. That. So I'm like, basically, right? If you have an Instagram, I think we're all like, a little polyester.
0: You are polyester on your Instagram, bro. I hate to say it, but we are so going to have the best time with polyester.
1: I know.
0: Yeah, I'm very excited
2: about it. There's actually a trend right now that's like anti-polyester, where everybody's like posting their flops, you know?
0: But does it say anti-polyester? Or you
2: no,
0: just
2: it doesn't say anti-polyester. It just says these are like my flops.
1: What do you mean flops?
2: Highlights.
1: Like bad pictures? Like when
2: no,
1: you're trying
2: no, no,
1: to...
2: No,
0: like outtakes.
2: Yeah, like stuff that I didn't show on Instagram. Fails this week that I have. Like I didn't make this sale on my call. I didn't, you know, I was late to this meeting.
1: That's cool.
0: I like
1: that.
0: Versus people who like fake apologize to me that are polyester apologies.
1: Whoa, that sounds deep.
2: Yeah, something
0: I'm just telling you what people do.
2: You.
0: They apologize or they give you a compliment. It's a polyester compliment. I don't buy it.
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1: So I found myself using my voice dictation a lot now on my phone.
2: I noticed that.
1: Yeah, well, I also, when I send all of y'all a text, is now voice dictated.
2: Mm-hmm.
1: So I hit that little button and I talk into the phone. Well, my guy, my girl, whatever is inside my phone doesn't hear well. So my phone has a hearing issue. So now when, you know, because I would sit in a place, public place, or on a bench.
2: Oh, okay.
1: And be like, Tanya and Sisney, I have an idea for tomorrow, and this is it. And then I would, at the end, I always say, and sorry for any typos, this has been dictated. I say that.

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At a screening of their original earlier this month, Vin Diesel revealed the final installment, at least, that he'll be involved with. Shoots in December. He promises F11. 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
1: Biggest song of the day from Taylor, and Taylor is second only to Madonna's 12 nominations at the VMAs, clocking in with 9 nods. The show airs live on Paramount Plus September 26th. I knew it, I knew you, number

0: 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This is going to be an interesting one to dive into, Sisney Tanya.
1: Would you put your biggest goal on hold until you fell in love?
0: Next.

0: 1037 The Q, Birmingham's hit music station. Okay, let's get to this trending report. Tanya, go ahead. You're on.
1: So Ray, the woman behind the song,
0: Love Ray,
1: Where Is My Husband, she's making a pretty bold promise to her fans right now. She says she's flat out refusing to write her third album until she falls in love. She was on the Today Show and she said, I'm on strike from making an album until I fall in love. And when they asked if she was serious about waiting that long, she doubled down. She said, absolutely, I'm hard set. It could be 10 years, guys. She says she's just tired of writing from heartbreak. Her last two projects were basically all about being alone or getting her heart stomped on. And she already, she's already picked out the title of the third album, and it's going to be And Then She Fell in Love. So she wants to write from a different place for once. She's not forcing something just to have new music. So,
2: but isn't that forcing it?
0: No, I understand it. Look, she's tired of writing about bad dudes. Like, she's done it. How many heartbreak bad dudes can you write about? She wants something refreshing. And here's the interesting thing. I feel like her fans are going to try and hook her up fast because they're going to want the new music.
2: But that's millions
0: of people as wing people, wing men.
2: Is she going to fall for the first dude because she wants to fall in love so badly? And maybe that's not her dude.
1: Exactly.
2: And then it's not the right love. And then,
0: well, there's a good album. Because she went in with the intention of making it the right person. So it becomes an authentic album. It's not polyester.
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0: Thanks for being with us. Jonas Brothers are next. Are you ready? They got new music coming out. This is a good hour to be here.
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1: Another day, another week, another time, opportunity, and accomplishment, and accolade for the Jonas Brothers. By the way, a few weeks ago, not too long ago, they just were named Disney Legends at the D23 Convention of Fans in Anaheim.
2: Yeah,
1: congratulations, Jonas Brothers.
3: Very fun.
4: Thank you so much.
1: And when you think about it,
5: thing that was
1: Kevin, Nick, Joe, to be a legend already and still the youth of America at the same time, that's an intersection of pop culture yet to be achieved. Wouldn't you say, Joe?
4: Absolutely. I mean, I think working with Disney all these years and to share the room with Anne Hathaway and The Rock, formerly known as Dwayne the Johnson, it really is special to receive something such like a high honor. It really was a beautiful room, and we're so excited, you know, to continue kind of doing more projects with them. I mean, we just released Camp Rock 3 only a few weeks ago as producers, which is kind of wild. And so maybe more in the future.
1: Nick, what would you say if you were to distill this down, the Jonas Brothers' secret to the magic, the secret to the success year after year, what would you distill it down to?
5: I mean, I think it's hands down the fans. It's just been incredible to watch over the last, you know, 20 years at this point. I think it's also a testament to our love for working with each other and getting to do what we do together. It's really incredible to get to share these moments with family and to still be having these new experiences.
1: Some unbelievable new music from the Jonas Brothers that I gotta play. This track coming up next. You're gonna love vibe. It's next.
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New music from them coming up. We're going to play Listen When Sad. Keep it here.

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0: 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Here's a taste. Do you?

0: Listen When Sad, which is a new track for you. It has nostalgic tones and textures to it, inspired by some of those early 2000s days.
1: Yeah, this is so exciting for us. This song's finally out. We wanted to tap back into that early sound, our kind of breakthrough album in 07, self-titled, and a little bit longer, and just that time in our lives when everything was new and exciting. We were writing about things that were happening to us in real time, and so we reteamed with John Fields, our producer, from those records, to give it that feel, nostalgic feel. But also, this lyric is all about those endless summers you have when you're 16 and you feel like you get the world at your fingertips, and it kind of just goes by in a flash. And it's exciting for us to get this out there now, and to also have a lot of announcements coming in the next few days. But kicking this thing off.
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2: It's another Stranger Danger co-host day. 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
1: Justice for cheerleading.
2: Yes.
1: And you were a cheerleader, Gabby.
2: I was.
1: So my friend sent me, J-Lo sent me this reel.
3: It's basically gymnastics, dancing, and throwing your friends into the f***ing sky while everyone smiles like this is completely normal. Mm-hmm. Everybody has to be perfectly synchronized while moving at a pace that looks like someone hit fast forward. You've got flyers getting launched into the f***ing stratosphere while the bases stand underneath with their arms out like, we'll probably catch you. Then you've got tumblers throwing back handsprings, flips and twists across the floor like their spine came with a f***ing warranty. And then come the pyramids where apparently one human being standing on another human being wasn't difficult enough. So they said, f*** it, let's add more people. Most of us can't even carry all the f***ing groceries in one trip.
1: That part, people can't even carry, men can't even carry the Stanley Cup and the keys.
2: Oh yeah, they don't have the girl claw.
1: Right.
2: People need to get out there and just do one cheer practice and see if you can make it, because I promise you, you cannot.
1: There is a reason I quit in the end. It was because I didn't feel like working that hard anymore.
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1: This is a billion-dollar idea I wish one of us had come up with. 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
1: 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Or bocce ball.
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0: 1037 The Q, Birmingham's hit music station. We were just talking to Gabby about your wedding, but you also had an icebreaker kind of communication thing. What'd you guys do?
1: Yeah, so we had on the back of our like card of the itinerary for the day, we had a little game. So it was asking like who my godparents were, to find like people on Connor's rugby team, to find out what Connor got his siblings for Christmas every year. So people had to go around and talk to each other, and then they could win a prize.
0: What does he get his siblings every year?
1: He gets them these little like metal lawn ornaments shaped like different animals, but they're always like the most crotchety looking things.

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1: Rihanna loves to wear things that she looks great in that other people can't pull off.
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2: What?
1: Think of a skort.
2: Okay.
1: But long jeans.
2: A skort, but long. So it's like jeans with a skirt on top?
1: Yeah. The long jeans, baggy jeans.

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1: Gabby has been talking about her wedding. You said you used your friends as vendors.
2: Yeah, absolutely.
1: That feels bold.
2: What do you mean?
1: Did you fight with any of them?
2: No, not a single one. No, we were on such good terms, all of us. Like, the questions that we needed to answer were answered because they treated us like it was a professional relationship for the most part. And then we would talk about it on the side, like as friends as well. But it was handled very like, this is my job first and friend second.
1: Okay, let's pretend like none of them are listening. Did any of them disappoint you?
2: No.
1: What?
2: No. I would be bitter honest if they did. But no, I was like so thoroughly impressed with every single one of them. They were all great, all lovely. And the thing was, people at the wedding raved about every single one of them too. It was so cool.
1: Did you have to pay any of them?
2: We did pay them. Okay. Yeah, just like out of respect. I wasn't going to like use their services and like not pay them. But they did all heavily discount for us, yeah, which was great.
1: Congratulations. This was a much more boring conversation than I wanted it to be.
2: Sorry to disappoint.
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1: I'm Elizabeth Bethany, my Stranger Danger co-host. What do you do for a living?
2: I do cancer research.
1: Yes. Your name is Gabby. Cancer research, that's, you're very smart.
2: Oh, thank you.
1: But you said it unfortunately does not pay what people would think it pays.
2: Yeah.
1: Every day there's a new thing about what causes cancer.
2: Oh, yeah, yeah.
1: So I just wanted to go over these, see from your professional judgment if your research has shown this to be true.
2: Okay.
1: So the latest one is that if you eat after 8 a.m., you are 29% more likely to die of cancer.
2: So, like, you're supposed to eat breakfast before or, like, anytime you
1: before
2: eat?
1: Before 8. Okay. Before 8. So none of this intermittent fasting.
2: Interesting.
1: What do you think?
2: I feel like it's not true. Okay.
1: This woman says she has developed cancer because of her cheating husband.
2: Oh.
1: Yep.
2: Obviously.
1: Cancer-causing STI.
2: Ooh.
1: Is what she got. So,
2: well, okay. Maybe. True. Yeah.
1: Drinking Diet Coke brings you cancer?
2: Yeah.
1: Fabric softener and dryer sheets also causing cancer.
2: Oh, interesting.
1: So don't use that, I guess. I mean, this is New York Post, so they
2: obviously really do their research.
1: Correct. Oh, the keto diet. It increases your chance at small intestine cancer.
2: Interesting.
1: Yeah.
2: I feel like at this rate, you can say anything can or will reduce cancer.
1: Yeah. Oh, wait. These are the top two jobs.
2: That cause cancer?
1: That cause cancer due to radiation.
2: Radiation?
1: Hold on. It is a pilot.
2: Ooh.
1: And a flight attendant.
2: Oh, get out of them planes.
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1: Not to be morbid or anything, but now that we've lost Dolly Parton and then also Tim Curry.
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2: Yeah.
1: Okay. So they're both 80 years old.
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1: Yeah. Mm. And everything comes in threes.
2: Mm.
1: So we might lose another 80-year-old.
2: We can't do it.
1: What if it's Cher?
2: It can't be Cher. We can't lose Cher.
1: Sylvester Stallone.
2: No.
1: Ed O'Neill.
2: Oh, my God.
1: Henry Winkler.
2: No.
1: Goldie Hawn.
2: No.
1: Ernie Hudson. Liza Minnelli.
2: Oh, my gosh.
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My name is Dino. On the way, my daily dad joke, more trips to Vegas for our iHeartRadio Music Festival with $1,000. And talk back for tickets. We're going to be calling folks who entered to win Ella Langley tickets for this weekend.

Everybody, Morgan Wallen has the surprise walk-up guest. Nick Saban was the one at Brian Denny this April. Ella Langley at Auburn, maybe she'll bring up Bruce Pearl or Bo Jackson or Charles Barkley. Cam Newton would be a good one. It's 103.7 The Q, Birmingham State Music Station. We're going to be calling more talk back for ticket winners. So every time you hear an Ella song on The Q, jump on the iHeartRadio talk back mic and tell us what song it is.

0: 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Dino's Daily Dad Joke for today. I always throw them up on my Instagram story at Hey Dino. You can get me your best dad joke anytime on the iHeartRadio Talkback mic or at 944-1037 from my friends at Medical West in Bessemer. Why is a doctor always calm? Well, because they have a lot of patience. That was dumb.
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believe it. First, Dolly on Tuesday. Then Tim Curry, who was in It, Rocky Horror Picture Show, and the villain in Home Alone 2 on Wednesday. Both 80 years old, by the way. 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

Noah Kahan and Orbiter, iHeartRadio Top 5 on 103.7 The Q. And it's fun to know that a Noah Kahan concert, this happened in Utah this week, caused enough vibrations for the seismic data to be recorded. So the crowd, the music, they get raucous at a Noah Kahan concert. Here's Taylor, number 3 on The Q.

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1: Well, you would be lucky if you won this trip. 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

before the fall. I sweated it out too much in the summer in Alabama. 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

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It's 103.7 The Q, Birmingham State Music Station. My name is Dino, and I'm definitely an Ella fellow. Looking forward to Ella at Auburn. Sold out two nights, of course, at Neville Arena tomorrow and Saturday. And anytime you hear an Ella song on The Q this week, jump on the iHeartRadio Talkback, Mike, and tell us.

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Benson Boone is here tomorrow. 103.7 The Q. Birmingham's hit music station, Mystical Magical at the BJCC. 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

0: tomorrow. Benson Boone doing that song live, Time of My Life on 103.7 The Q. My name is Dino, talking back for tickets for Ella Langley. Here's a talk back.
1: This is Gabrielle Chambliss, and I'm listening to Ella Langley sing She's in Texas.
2: Hi, is this Dino?
0: Hey, this is.
2: Hey, this is Gabrielle. I got your text message.
0: Hey, how are you doing?
2: I'm good. How are you?
0: I am fantastic, Gabrielle. So I got your talk back message that you heard Ella Langley, right?
2: Yes, sir.
0: Okay. Well, I wanted to let you know that you're going to the show on Friday night.
2: Are you serious?
0: You're going.
2: I was like, there's no way. Like, I will try to win. Like, every time I hear her on the radio, I do the talk back mic, and my husband's like, what are you doing? And I'm like, I'm trying to win tickets to Ella Langley. Oh my gosh, I'm so excited. Thank you so much.
0: Absolutely. Now, are you going to take him to the show with you?
2: So, actually, I mean, I want to go see Ella Langley so bad. That's what me and my dad, we love Ella Langley. And so, my parents' anniversary is on Saturday, and being a good daughter and, like, knowing everything that they have done for me and all their sacrifices for their anniversary, it's their 45th wedding anniversary, I'm going to get the tickets to them so they can go and have fun together.
0: Oh, my gosh. That is absolutely incredible.
2: Yes, I'm so excited. They're going to be out of their minds that, like, I said, I'm trying to win these tickets.
0: So how about this? That's very, very kind of you. And I'll tell you what I'm going to do. I'm going to give you 4 tickets so all you guys can go together.
2: No, you're not.
0: Absolutely. We got to make sure your husband can get there so you can ridicule him.
2: Yes, absolutely. I'm so emotional. I'm so sorry because I'm 4 months pregnant, and so my hormones are everywhere, and I'm so grateful. Thank you so much.
0: No, awesome. You sound like a great person and a great, I've got a daughter and a son, and that's an awesome, awesome thing to do. So it's Friday night at Neville Arena, and I know she'll probably have a great Dolly Parton tribute plan too, because she was talking about that. So
2: absolutely.
0: What's your favorite thing about the Q?
2: It just feels like a very family-friendly station, and you always play the best music. You always listen, and y'all are just the best.
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